0: 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You love each other.
1: Barev.

afraid of light. It can burn my eyes. I'm afraid of dust in our hearts. I'm afraid of time.

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